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Aluminum, the weakest link.

Jesse Redwald, Metal Red Thought. Jesse Redwald, Made of Red Eyes. 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

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I'm looking for the blue star, but I can't find.

0: 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You need my brand music.
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0: Let's go.
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1: 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Look what the hell we're building. A name on brand music, bitch. A voice for the voiceless. You feel like you can't find yours? 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